0: Plural do teu jeito. 5:28.
1: Would you be interested in patching the last four bars?
2: I think we're gonna have to do it.
3: Yeah.

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1: Well, I sat back and thought about the things we used to do. It really meant a lot to me. You mean a lot to me.
0: I really mean that much to you?
1: Girl, you know it's true.

0: give it to me, give it to me, give it to me. Wanna see you work your body. So give it to me, give it to me, give it to me.
1: Plural do teu jeito. Doze horas e 40 minutos.